0: Sí, fue tan bueno. 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
2: 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Cross streets are between S. Lincoln Street and South Harrison Street.

0: West, 377 to copy, 901 A9299 Thorne, cross of County. A vehicle versus a pedestrian on bicycle. Channel 1.
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0: Please, Hazard.
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3: And at 9299 Thornton Road, cross streets are between Pony Avenue and Bunker Heights Road.

Repeating, Franklin 6, District 603 is Nedward. One report of an untyped fire near Rare Parts, Fremont, Wilshire.

0: one into 14. Do we have a call in our district? Looks like a call at Dairy Queen. If so, we can take that.
1: That's affirmative. It's both engine 7. I'll show you en route. Engine 7, you copy?
0: Engine 7 is AOR.
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1: 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Jamaica 23, clear current 2024 out of Stockton.
2: Business 55, medical pursuit, running southwest. 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

0: Engine 4, respond to AOC, 402E, at 4950 Pacific Avenue. Cross streets are between W. Mart Lane and West Hilton Avenue.
1: Airway 33.
2: 31 and 7, thank you.

Engine 9, respond to vehicle accident. 604A, at 1336, East Acacia Street. Cross streets are between Alley and North Sierra Nevada Street. Engine 4, respond to lift assistance. 404D, at 877 E March Lane, number 385. Cross streets are between Holiday Drive and Upper Holiday.

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1: March Lane 5, the shoe department. 45-year-old female is in front of the escalators. Employee will flag you down.
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Repeating permission, 4 District 4040 is in David, code 2 list assist, Rio Las Palmas, 877 East March Lane, apartment 385.

0: Heather, is D3?
1: Hey, there's the outpost. First one.
0: And that's negative.
1: So we're going for 1.82.
0: 10-4, you're near 17166, 17166. Tempo, we got the info from them. We'll see if they had any additional calls.
1: Okay.

0: 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They're calling her back now to check on the location.
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0: Engine 9, PD called their RP back. They're at 1336 West Acacia. 1311, the RP is advising she's parked in front of 1336 West Acacia. And to 9104. My caller is going to ask their ETA to clearing engine 6.
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3: All right, over there.
0: Medic 14, have a

0: See you soon, Rich.
1: Yeah.
0: 10:40. Anthem 6, you're responding with Medic 14. PD originally had the call on East Acacia. It's 1336 West Acacia off of Orange and Pershing for a vehicle accident with a complaint of neck pain, and PD's also en route.

0: 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Do you have anything further?
1: We don't. We will check back with PD again.
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0: 10-4, I'm on that line.
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1: 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At 1013, Ray Silva Circle. 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

Repeating for Engine 5, Engine 1, Company 2, Company 3, Operator 1, Battalion 1, Battalion 2, District 723, using Edward. Two reports of flames from a single-story structure. 1013 Ray Silva Circle off of Courage Court in Shigoto. 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
1: 3 Baker 23 10 4. 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

0: 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We got to check the attic.
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1: Engine 5, Battalion 1, what resources do you need on scene?
0: Smoke out in the eaves of the Charlie side of the building. Engine 5, let's keep everybody coming until we check the attic.
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0: Peace out.
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0: Engine has responded for the squad.
1: Engineer interrupt for the squad.
2: Battalion 1, copy. Patrol 2, Battalion 1's on scene. This will be Ray Silva, command. Chief Leckler in charge. Command post will be across the street.
3: Chief Leckler in charge. Command post across the street. Ray Silva, command.

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Command Engine 1, the Attic and the Bravo exposure is clear. Yeah, Bravo exposure clear.

0: 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He's got a little bit of smoke. Can we get a red light for the roof?
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1: 18 and Donkey, if it comes back clear, expire 5225 on 821 Honda out of Lathrop. 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

0: 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Stand by, please.
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0: Engine 5 Command. Can you give me an update on Attic? Attic's looking good. We're just overhauling right now. We can go down to 2 engine and a truck.
1: Yeah,
0: boy.

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2: We go unmonitored. Engine 3 and truck 3 are still here, but we'll be clearing soon.
0: Chief, I'll be back on the line. Control 2 clear at 1813.

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0: US 71, please send a copy. 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Or turn 211. White female 31, last name wearing a white shirt. Bottom and push RP out the way as she was exiting. Got into the silver sedan, unknown plate. Last seen heading towards El Pollo, local. 1037, copy call history 652-652.
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0: Yeah, with 33 prior. Prior, also need a unit to fill a 245 with wood just occurred. 223 East Sonora, across of Hunter and Seaport East. Yeah, he's advising her. Suspect husband is 922 and 245 sure with a piece of wood. Male half is a Brian, white male, no further.
1: Please. 45 will be crashed.
0: 10447, what was your traffic?
1: Prior, since you're a 10-4.

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1: 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It's 651-651 for the 245.
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Control 1, Battalion 1. Battalion 1 is going to be AOR from the scene. Truck 2, Captain will be in charge.

0: This is Westa 3 Charles 7. This is Westa 3 Charles 7. Dispatch to 3 Charles 7, CSL Fokker. Three Charles 7, Essex.
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0: Dispatch to 3 Charles 7, Sioux Falls, Faulkner. 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

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Respond to a known medical. LV Day 20. At 280 Locust Street. Cross streets are between N. Stockton Street and North Washington Street.

0: to Special Coast Pacific Northwest 3, Sam 43 to Caucus Caller 953, Sutter SUT in Ingram. The ERP is reporting that appears to be 972. Any unit to respond, Channel 13, Sam 43 is call 638, 688.
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0: I don't see any area in UTL so far. Do you have anything further?
1: Carpenter. Wearing a blue t-shirt and also a red shirt.
0: Copies. You can show us on scene.
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At 407 East Martin Luther King Boulevard. Cross streets are between S. Sutter Street and Alley.

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1: Medic 38, engine 3. Air traffic force.
0: That was control 1 with traffic. You're canceled. The patient's left.
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0: 10-4. 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
0: Or 47.
2: Subject reported by RP is alert and conscious. We code 4.
0: So copy, code 4, set a rescue team in Graham. Fire advice.
2: Adrian.
0: Good, 153.
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0: 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Cross streets are between ST and Air and Sycamore Avenue.
1: Hello. 5B, between neighbors, ERP's neighbor 243, ERP. Any unit, turn 1?

All cars park south 8937 over 44, just occurred at Family Dollar, 2318 South Airport, cross up 9th. A black male, green shirt and jeans, 44 emerged from the store and fled on foot, last seen northbound airport. Refer to call 3711, dispatch clears 2000.

0: Mars, Seaport West. 40 with Port PD over on 901 at the Valero, 1789 West Charter, crossing Fresno Avenue. A vehicle versus a gas pump and the driver is uncooperative. 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

0: Northwest Charter crosses Fresno Avenue. 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
1: 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Cross streets are between E Oak Street and East Park Street.

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At 4480. 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

0: All cars, State Party, 901 involving a 502 driver, 4th in El Dorado. He has Hispanic male, 20s, black shirt, red shoes, and a gray Chrysler. 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Appears to be 922. Any unit, turn 1.
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0: Deixa eu falar, né? 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We're going to be AOR UTL.
1: 10-4.
2: For information, this is the Express Pilot. There's a marking on a felony vehicle. Just pulled in CVS parking lot at Arch Relics. Police can be 9, Sam Lincoln, Lincoln 603. Can be had, suspect vehicle 47.

0: 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We can fill with 3 Charles here from North.
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1: Copy. Yeah, I believe it's going to be a silver Hyundai 4-door sedan.
2: Clear me, David and supplies, and show me around.
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0: Anything.
2: I'll be around as well.
0: 10-4.
3: So you can be 909 and remain north.

0: serving a 67 and 8045. What part of the parking lot is the vehicle coming in?
1: Eight 45.

0: Yankee 45.
1: Yankee 45.
0: Yankee 45, which part of the parking lot is the vehicle in?
1: Blessing, going into the north side of the parking lot, north side of the building, then the left side of the building.
0: Blessing, north side of the building. Three in route. Tampa. 43,
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0: Alcaraz, here's the bill with Rebaker 23 in Rancho 415 U Park, dial 2431 Montclair Street, cross the Park Lane. You need to go channel 1.
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0: 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I'm at March in Venezia.
1: 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I'll be making my way over to the CS parking lot.

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0: 43, still en route for the nursery.
2: It's going to be the third vehicle in line. I'm going to set up to the west by Save Mart. It's going to have to probably come out onto March.
1: Third vehicle in line.
0: Sam 43 to King 18. Is there any way we can take it down in the parking lot?
2: I would say we try to take it as soon as it's number one up at the window. It's got a line there. It's like if I could fight one time.

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2: With me.
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3: Paula, why don't you stay to the east, to the back of the line? Stay hidden until he gets up to the front. Come alongside of him once the other unit comes into the front of it.
5: Good. 61, we're at the front of the line on the west side.
3: 18 copy, I see you stay there. I believe he's after the orange car.
5: Copy, let us know about the orange car battle.
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0: Please.
1: 649, 649.

35 copy, 939, the first half of your traffic was cut off. 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
1: 3, I'm right there in that driveway. I'm blocking incoming traffic, and I can cut off that, either one of those exits if I have to.
2: We're not far off. We'd be that way, too.

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1: Confirming he's at the window.
0: Move in. 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
1: 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Sounds good. 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
0: Hey, do we have Rafer PD en route, or have we notified them that we have the car?
1: Yeah, good. 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
0: Can we go ahead and advise them so we can figure out what we gotta do with our panties? Clear to.

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0: Or if you can, to send me your phone number to the screen.
1: Okay.

Okay, Civic South 937 for a possible 502 driver. Jersey and Willow. Any related to the 415 at the missile. The subject fled a black newer model Honda four-door sedan, 9 Union Sanulo 459 with tinted windows, unknown direction. The subjects were skiing and had a 2-year-old in the vehicle with them. Units 937, Channel 1.

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1: Jesus, I can confirm if they have the keys to the vehicle.
0: 10-4.

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0: 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He'll be back around 9:40.
1: Okay, thank you.

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1: Nine oh six.
0: 907, thank you.

Acres 23 and 3 King 11. Three King 11 and three Baker 23A415F Park in Wilson for Park North. ARP is X Albert 243 ZRP. ZRP disconnected without providing further.

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1: 29 North Wilson. 23 King Alden.

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RP reporting the Venice race male teens, and Venice 040 and 415, meeting at channel 1.

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1: DX and at 4 o'clock, should never just go drop the park in Wilson. 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
0: 4.

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At 7609 Oakmont Drive. Number 3. Cross streets are between Coal Lane and Coal Lane.

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Respond to flow. 505C. At 2505, West Monterey Avenue. Cross streets are between Delaware Avenue and Plymouth Road.

0: 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Respond to medical alarm activation. LDI 19. That is 115 Louis Avenue, number 231. Cross streets are between N School Street and North Church Street.
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2: Yeah, sure. No traffic, that was on a bike going northbound, that was her. And then the mail half returned and he was over on Park Street, but they're all gone now.
0: Hey, copy, I'm going to see if I can go make contact with the ex on the bike. I appreciate your help, thank you. Clear 2.
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At 5020, Birch Wharf Drive, number 110. 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

0: 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My two subjects in a 415. One subject mentioned a 10851 vehicle. 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
0: 9-4. Eight. 11 is 3, turning clear and current on a 2019 BMW out of Stockton. There is a permanent plate assigned.
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0: You can copy calls 3763763. It's a well-check possible 273. His 16-year-old sister called her and told her that her father choked her.
1: 3729, copy.

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Post Infinity Dark, possibly black, Infinity 9, Edward Nora, Frank 489, driving 505, doing donuts, vehicle crossing northbound Odell. Refer to call 3770, dispatch clear 2122.

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1: It was clear and current on a 2003 Acura out of Stockton. How are you?
2: What is
1: your 15C that originally came in as a 415CW. Station's going to be per prior calls for service with the same cell phone number, 8004 Montgomery. Female on the line said she needed police and then hung up. It goes to a voicemail and several callbacks.
2: Yeah.

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Belong to sick person. 403F. At 4113, North Pershing Avenue. Cross streets are between Brookside Road and West Churchill Street.

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0: 71.
1: 71.
0: Have the resident of Settleback calling in stating that she received information from a neighbor that PD's 987. She's requesting a 914. It will be Rachel.
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3: Engine 10, respond to seizure. H405N, at Interstate 5 and Mark Northbound, Millstock. Engine 4, respond to sick person. 403F, at 4113 North Pershing Avenue. Cross streets are between Brookside Road and West Churchill Street. Squad 9, respond to chest pain, 501H, at 1665 Pacific Avenue. Cross streets are between Alley and West Walnut Street. Engine 6, respond to outdoor fire, 603E, at 2102 West Fremont Street. Cross streets are between Carlton Avenue and Wilshire Avenue.

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2: 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Respond to structure fire first alarm. 603E, at 2117, West Park Street. Cross streets are between Carlton Avenue and End.
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0: 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En route.
2: Engine 11, respond to difficulty breathing. 404G, at 4479, Dorset Street. Cross streets are between Denby Lane and East Bianchi Road.
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Repeating for engine 6, engine 2, engine 3, engine 9, truck 2, truck 3, operator 1, battalion 1, battalion 2, in district 603, E. Edward. Report of a shed on fire, possibly abandoned property. 2117 West Park Street will be the house next door. Cross of Carlton. Reminders to start a portable to talk to.

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0: 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We got crews entering the front of the building with the entry quarter. 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
0: 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You guys gonna need a hole there?
1: No, it's pretty open now. We're good.
0: Simple.
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2: West Payne, 601D, at 820, North Monroe Street, number 1. Cross streets are between W. Flora Street and West Poplar Street.

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At 3439, Stone River Circle. Cross streets are between 5 Mile Drive and 5 Mile Drive.

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1: Four, we're at AOR, so I can cover sixes or head back.
2: And four, you can head back, but I do have another call for you at the Franco Center for chest pain.
1: And four's out.
3: Engine 4, respond to chest pain, 602G, at 144 Mine Quark Lane, number 320, cross streets on between E Market Street and Chung Ra Lane.

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1: Hawkeye's Park, Montes 15F, 711 North F. Process Oak, any unit, Channel 1?
2: 22 Park.
1: 22 is 10-4. The information's coming in via a Spanish interpreter who's having a difficult time understanding the RP. There's a 415 between a male and a female. The parties are uncooperative, we're not able to get further.
3: Engine 11, respond to assault. 306B, at 6111, West Lane. Cross streets are between Eastway A Road and Hammertown Drive.
1: So 415 at the McDonald's parking lot, 3143 West Ben Holt. 47 type, white female, 40s, white shirt. And she's standing by the drive-thru stopping customers and now running around the building trying to be close to stop.

0: 5 was there. We're 97, Stanfield and Chauncey. No 943, but it looks like about 100, 150 kids are getting out of a party. We're trying to disperse them with the light.
1: 10-4, there is a pool party at the location.
0: There's a pool in the back, but they're all out front, running to the streets. Looks like 2813, Stanfield.
1: Delta 10-4.

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0: Engine 5, respond to public assistance. 807A, at 4110, Jilly Lane. Cross streets are between Van Gogh Lane and Cezanne Lane.
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0: Megger 62.
1: Callback to the RP states that the ex was last seen hiding behind a bush behind the lumberjacks across from the location.

South and Provincer Safety 957 heard in the area of Boyne's Lane and Reverend Henry Drive. Both heard, nothing seen. Will you put a call to 824 dispatch car 2211?

0: just a few kids on the sidewalk. 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
1: Do units still need to respond?
0: Oh, there's no fight. There's not much of a crime. Just kids crossing the street.
1: Okay, that's a 415.

0: Control 1, Battalion 1.
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0: 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Truck 2 cabin is going to be in charge.
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0: Voilà, j'en ai fait un.
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0: Do we remember and play Mary, Adam, John, Henry, Ida, Adam?
1: I'm sorry. I'll have to return. Ten four, it's coming back. Clear current, 25 Honda.

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1: 42.
0: RP calling from the area of Funston and Stewart regarding a 912 on the side of their residence they believe might possibly be related to the 211 block, and all 20s to 30s, blue jersey and jeans, at the back gate of a neighbor's residence.
2: 120, copy, that's not our suspect.
0: 10 and 4. Edward 56.
1: I'm a 7.

Alpha Pacific Southern 953X, Hunter and Magnolia. X on the ground near a gold SUV. Any unit, Shauna 1.

0: Squad 9, respond to a known medical. 602A, at North Hunter Street and East Magnolia Street.
1: Okay.

Park, Bear Creek West, Buffalo 15, via 2542 Alexa Way, in Unit Channel 1. Cars, Bear Creek West, 7901A at Scotts Creek and Oakham Way, involving frantic caller on the line screaming, stating there's a 901 at location, no further, in Unit Channel 1.

0: We're in the area. We don't see anything matching that description. Do you have anything further?
1: Yeah, that's all the information we got from PD.

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0: Can you show me on the call history 841-841?
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We had an ex heard in the background stating there was another Hispanic female inside the house hurting a male in a bathroom. The caller refused to give further, says that the ex was hurting his friend on line hung up.

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1: Sorry, for the tail.
0: Well, so do you win two extra 99s, please? One for blocking. Alright, 72.
1: Yeah.
0: 72, can we get a 945 for an alert and conscious ex complaint of pain to her chest?
1: 45 is in route.
2: The way in East Alpine Avenue.

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1: Barton, like.

baseball cards like U.S., the 502 March and Tyrol, the closer red Ford F-150 plate 8381703 swerving all over the roadway, exited I-5 and is now to Tyrol from March Lane. Whoever I call 844, dispatch clear 2235.

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For a 67-year-old female, ALOC, elevated heart rate. 453, Pickwood Lane with the cross of Huntington and Tanglewood.

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0: Thank you. I get 22 calls in, please.
1: Four. Go ahead.
0: 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Edward Adam 53523. 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
1: 10-4, that comes back record on file.
0: Instead of Edward, can you try Frank?
1: Sure. Back clear. 26-26-03 BMW has a salvage title with a release at liability out of Antioch.
0: Thank you.
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0: 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We're having phone difficulties.

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0: You can copy call street 867-867 for Cameron Hospital. A patient walking with a possible 911A wound, unknown where it occurred.
1: On 10:30, I copy.
0: All cars live north of 903A of the 955C that was just hit by a vehicle at 8162 Palisades in Unit General 1.
2: Three Baker 55, show me out the last 8.
0: 910-4.
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0: George 71-10-4.

0: Whatever, 22 prior. For a 933 from Superior Thrift, 1135 North Wilson, Cross of Roosevelt. I'll be covering the hallway motion and the north warehouse motion. There's no rep.
1: D20.
0: Just 20.
1: Can we get a another unit out for hip pain?
2: Three, 795.
0: Ten fire.

0: 对。
1: Where were you trying
0: to? Where were the alarm activations coming from?
1: Looks like a hallway motion and a north warehouse motion.

0: for 22.
1: Whatever 20, Weber 22,
0: need you both to start towards the deck on a 943 at Nenez 445 West Weber, crest of Jan Buren. Please reporting to 30 subjects and a 943 behind the call location and somebody pulled out a gun. We are still getting further. So if only one Sam 30 to copy the call, it's call street 76.
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3: Third, I copy the call, show me a route.
0: 130,
1: 10-4. Arcan 73, seeing traffic.
0: Last unit.
1: Continuing route to Nenez, please.
0: 23-10-4. All cars, Bear Creek, last unit. 33-4, copy showing out to Nenez. All cars, Bear Creek, west. Unit to film, Lumbaker 62, and route 2415B with a large party, 2807 stamp building unit, gentlemen. 21 route. 21 10. 15 at Nenez. For further, the subject with the dagger described as an unknown race male wearing a red hoodie, unknown pants. The subject 417, the RP with a handgun. Parties appear to be 922. They're going to be directly behind the co-location. There's no active 943, but there's still a 415. For clarification, the subject is not 417 the RP, the subject 417 another subject assigning 7 unknown name for a male wearing no shirt.

0: you?
1: Well, there's no large crowd in L415 via Code 4.
0: It's Code 4. 2807 Stanfield, Drain Work 71, copy.
2: Yankee 45.
0: Yankee 45.
2: We're calling the parking lot behind Dina's. Maybe there's people back there drinking, but there's no 415 seat, no 943.
0: Copy, no 415 or 943 scene.
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0: 10, how far?
1: 10, 10, 10. 4. Santa 3, we're going 9, 7, we'll take
0: a 9. Okay, this is 100, channel 1, 4, 4, 5, West Weber. The 953 inside a vehicle, parked with Winco, 5110 Montevideo Unit, channel 2.
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0: 1:30 is this RP, have eyes on the subject, not supposed to be armed.
1: Abrams, he advises the subject is still 987 arguing with the other male with no shirt. The RP no longer sees the gun, unknown where he put it.
2: Engine 2033, respond to sick person, LDS 17, at 601, Wimbledon Drive, number 14. Cross streets are between S. Hutton Street and Scarborough Drive.
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0: Hot 4. Respond to still alarm. 302D. At a 303W Benjamin Hole Drive. Number 2. Cross streets are between Gunton Way and Inglewood Avenue.
1: Did you say the RP that was on the phone left the area?
2: If I'm not RP, no one had visual and was leaving the area.

0: We did have a second RP calling in reporting the 415 involving 30-50 subjects. The call location and size PD was with the correct group.
1: Copy. Does this RP know who was supposed to be armed with the 1220?
0: At 1220.
1: Well, we have two subjects with red sweaters detained, no 1220 yet.

0: 050 to copy your Knoxville 415 at 5463 Carrington Circle. It's going to be a slight language barrier with ERP who's in the 415 with partner. Cambodian male 45, white shirt, gray pants, 2922.
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0: 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Copy plate, HM John Sam 837, and also 9 board Charles Union 080.
1: Okay.
0: 22, got one more. 80 Edward William 323.
2: 10-5, do you want to return?
0: I just applied to the RO of the vehicles.
2: So for the first flight was Clarence Connor 2024, not a stock in the RO, it was a Tashi Compel. 05 Toyota SUV for a Dorothy Estrada. Third flight was a 95 Ford. Passing it.

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2: 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We're UTL so far. Can you get anything further from the security guards?
3: 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Stand by. We'll see if we can get an update from PD.

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1: One Lincoln 43 or four Lincoln 42.
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1: 42715 the Tamron.
0: Five.
1: 35.
0: I went.

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0: per, and so the RP is going to be back in the route. We'll be wearing a green top, black leggings. Copy the last step.
1: We copy. We're code 4. We're going to be 909. We're going to turn this off.
0: Not more.
2: R56, there's a large dog out front. Can we have RP in that hard out front?

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3: 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We're making contact now.
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That is 4540 on El Dorado Street. Cross streets are between East Yankee Road and West Jamestown Street.

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Engine 3, in truck 3. Respond to stuck in elevator. 602E, at 240 East Minor Avenue. Cross streets are between N. Hunter Street and North San Joaquin Street.

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1: Ten Barclay, expired Friday, 2026, and 2004 Infinity out of stock. Infinity 304 Webster.

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1: Hi.

0: earlier 415F at this location involving an Angel Nino. 415 with his sister Cynthia Nino. 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
1: Where was Cynthia Nino? Thank you.

13 Medic 30 District 232 Charles, from 82-year-old female, difficulty breathing, 3735 Townsend Circle, at the cross of Sultry and Griffith.

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0: Check 3, engine 3. Engine 3, check 3. 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
1: 10-4, I'm inside elevator 2 right now.
0: 10-4.
2: Okay. Okay. Okay. Can you call back, please?
3: 10-4.

Engine 4, respond to diabetic problem. 502A, at 40, East Fargo Street. Cross streets are between W. Fargo Street and North El Dorado Street.

0: One over to me too. Resume to the RP's calling back states that he is home and via camera sees these subjects now in his garage taking items from, however, RP sound 5150.
1: Copy, we're out here right now.

0: 你这是不是得罪不了人？
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to special car civic stop, orange 5, possibly involving guns, American and Weber. There's a group of 5 to 6 Hispanic and black male and females causing a 415. RP states that they see 3 handguns on different people but cannot give further description. Any unit, Channel 1?

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1: 2010-4. Number 22, show you en route to the film, the 415 crossing Bowie Gun, Pacific American, and Weber.

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0: Okay. I'll cross cancel 900 channel 1 American Weber.
1: And then this one is code 4.
0: Code 4, American Weber. 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

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Cross streets are between Weber Boulevard and Flint Avenue.

0: Were you clear, Cessna Shell, South Fox, sir?
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2: 10-4. Neighbor, black male, 30s, dark sweatshirt, banging on the RP's car window. Neighbor's upset on how the RP parked close to his neighbor's vehicle. 65.

0: Monitor 20,
1: if you could start you towards Pacific again on 415 Aurora in Maine. Right now, late 50s, tall, wearing all black clothing, was seen chasing a white female, late 40s, wearing a white shirt, black pants, armed with a sword. They were last seen northbound Aurora.
0: Alright, copy. We'll advise on it, though.
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0: 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In line with a female crying hysterically. 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

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At 545 W Sonora Street. 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

first female. Repeat, retract 3 medics, 29, district 6, 21, C. Charles, 58-year-old male, vomiting. St. Mary's Dining Hall, 545 West Sonora, with the cross of Lincoln and Harrison. Patients can be on the men's side.

0: number 44, copy your mountain to the 415 35 West Magnolia, across the center, CEM Pacific South. Mine, talking about somebody putting their hands on them and also telling someone to put the knives away. You know, to go with number 44 on the 415 35 West Magnolia.
1: One over 32 in route.
0: 32 Pittsburgh. One, Edward 44, number 32 for further. It's going to be the RP's new boyfriend, Jason, last name unknown. His son is 28 years old. Wearing a blue shirt, white shoes, and his arm with a large knife. Threatened the RP. Her name's Summer Jade. See a butcher knife, and it's in his pocket. One, Sam 30, if you could copy the call, call us 32929.
2: One, Sam 30, copy the call.
3: Or is the RP able to leave the apartment?
0: Abram, RP just underneath her outside. The subject is supposed to still be inside the apartment.
3: Forty-four, confirming there's three J's still inside the residence.
0: A negative. It should just be the subject, Jason, inside the residence.
3: Got it.

0: 44 for clarification. The 3Js are actually going to be inside the apartment.
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0: Can't put the remainder of 21 to 44 is 35 West Magdalene.

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1: What does it fit?
0: 12015F3215 in the court. RP is hearing neighbors at that location in the 415 with their son, who's in his Hispanic male mid to early 20s.
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0: Chrysler North of 415 at 1701 Milton Street in Unit 22.
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0: All cars, Temple Boulevard, 121 Portland, 44, 35 West, Magnolia, 1 to Payne.
2: Okay, I copy the update.
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0: For track three.

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Do you want to get a apartment number? 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

whatever, turned to, it was voicemail and callback. 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

0: on 10:30. 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
1: I'm 10-30. Free me from my current holding for this phone. Put me on 935, please.
0: Okay.
1: Yeah, Weber and Sutter on 18 Mary Lincoln 060. I'll take a unit, good one. It's occupied at least 4 times.
0: Free Weber.

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1: Hispanic male, 5'8", skinny build, black sweatshirt, red hat.
3: What is his last name, 26?
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0: 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What did that bystander say?
1: You said the subject ran eastbound Minor. Should name

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1: Down 30. At this point, it's just the 148. He was holding his waist right the entire time he was running. I don't know if he was armed.
0: Sorry. Okay.

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0: Hey, Spanish speaking unit able to assist number 44, 35 West Magnolia.
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1: Colorado and Lincoln on Adamson Union 949.
0: Colorado and Lincoln. The flight's returning and clearance flight number 2021 at Kia out of Fresno. Can you confirm 9 Adam Sam Union 949?
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0: 68N, you want to work 64 prior to spill, 415S, 6007 Englewood Avenue, Crossless Duane. The RP is streaming Gabe at 926, advising her and her husband and son are in at 943. We're trying to get further.
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You know, turn off the special one 5 F in Lakeview, 6007 Englewood Avenue. The RP left an open line with a 415, no one responding to 0, and then disconnected with voicemail on 2 callbacks.

0: the Special Cars Lake 3 from 1773 to copy the call. Phone 5S.
1: 58. I'll take a 900. There's yelling coming from inside.
0: 1-6-0-0-7 Inglewood Avenue.
1: 3, copy, Ralph.
0: 7, 3, 4.

0: 1773, also copy the 417 on Rosemary as well.
1: The unit's still 172 en route to 415F, 1020 Rosemary.
2: I'm with you. Whatever, 20.
1: Or 20. Four. 10-4.
2: Four. This clears the city shows front to 1072.
1: All cars.
2: 458, 10-4.
1: 458, 10-4.
2: One base, two, and traffic.

0: Yes, sir. They're just confirming the suspect left.
1: Suspect possibly left, but cannot confirm.
0: I copy.
2: Hi, it's Wayne. Can we just have you kind of car the mail drives?
1: 10-4. Sorry, 300, Channel 1, Unit 2987, 1020, Rosemary Lane on the 415S.
0: Okay.

Engine 12. Respond to outdoor fire. 626B. At 2007, East Washington Street. Cross streets are between SB Street and Alley.

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1: Yes.
0: RP 940 is out front. There's no one out here.
1: Water 56.
2: What was the description?
1: The white male, 39 years old. A white shirt and jeans.
2: So not a black male?
1: Stand by, I'm getting clarification. Black male, black hoodie, jeans.
2: Copy.

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0: Just for clarification, the ex-boyfriend is going to be a white male, and he's got an address at 342 East Pine Street. We're going to head that way while we wait to confirm a crime.
1: 10-4. He will be a white male.

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3: 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You said one class.
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0: is now being compliant with facing westbound.
1: He's westbound, not being compliant.
2: 22, the route code 3 from Pershing and Brookside.
1: 22, code 3 Pershing and Brookside.
0: Was being uncooperative and got back into the vehicle.
1: And that vehicle comes back clear, current 05, Toyota.
0: And we got the driver to throw the keys out the window. The driver's going to be a black metal belt, gray hooded sweatshirt with a dark blue do-rag. Primary is going to be wearing a white shirt and jeans and a red hat.
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1: 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Has an open door, RP can see the wheelchair empty inside, is requesting a welfare check. 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

0: 6, the unit at the original call location. 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

Forestburg request 912 at 3160 Wentworth Drive for the second time tonight. Cease RP is resident of location. Calling and advising two subjects, both black males, are 987, armed with tools and guns, pacing back and forth in front of his residence. He gets a clear channel 1.

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Non-cooperative RP on the line reporting that her daughter's family is causing a 415. We're trying to get further.

1 Edward 42, 1 Edward 32 for further. 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The male pushed VRP to the ground and is possibly 11550 on meth.

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0: Anderson.
1: For an Anderson. 22 questions down. For 32, I copy a going 987. The RP is now advising that the male is armed with a gun.
2: 445.
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At 39 East Fulton Street. Cross streets of between W. Fulton Street and North Eldorado Street.

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0: Whatever, 42 was 1-10-30 to copy the call. Los Chef 9-13-8 type 11-35, North Scudder, SCT, Crossroad Magnolia. P states that she has a bag full of knives and wants to harm herself. There are several priors for the same.
1: 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I'll tell them to copy the call.
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0: doing one over 22. We have another caller calling in reporting the same, stating that the neighbors will be a China doll, Cambodian female 29, and her boyfriend, a John, Cambodian male 30, heavy set. No further.
1: On over 22, do you ask? Okay. You want for 243, please.
0: Okay. 0B1 7218 17218.

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1: 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It's going to be between two brothers who are in a 415 at dot. Daniel Trey Johnson, black male, 23, black shirt, underwear. 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
0: And for.

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1: Yes, sir.

0: 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Meeting is to respond, gentlemen.
1: Okay, 3-9.
0: 10-4.
2: Yeah.
0: 64 and 58, 10-4, 1 over 60, I'll show you en route. We went out for a 415F between male and female. Male, female was uncooperative. She's now calling back. Further, it occurred outside of this location.
2: Code 3, Rosemary and Pershing.
0: Code 3, Rosemary and Pershing. 10-4.
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0: code 3, Robinson. 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
0: recommend,
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0: All right,

0: and Ralph, the RPs say that they were cut, laceration to the face. They're stating that they blacked out and there's no suspect information at this time.
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1: Christy and I do. It's going to be unrelated to the prior 415F.
2: Time to him up.
3: 64. There's a time delay of about 30 minutes.
1: Well,
0: units, 1 hour 64, I copy. There's a time delay of 10. 1 hour 56, code with your traffic.
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0: Okay.
4: Homebreaker 62. 62. 62,
0: medic 29 is 97. 99 number. New Friends 11, Battalion 2, medic 1, S2. District 440, David. Clearing per PD to a male with a laceration to the lip. 5506 Holiday, cross the Van Buren, Robin Hood.

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2: County 2, they were.

0: Alright, bro, the victim's saying that the visit occurred at the Shop and Go at March and Holiday. This unit's in route 10937 there.
1: Do you want to hold
2: up? Just confirming the time delay is 30.
0: 8 for 30 minutes.

0: That wants to stand by for a bit. The victim's going to be transported. We're still waiting on which hospital.
1: One Lincoln, 43, copy.
2: Negative, can you repeat?
1: Stand by. The victim's going to be transported to unknown hospital. Once they get the hospital name, we'll advise.
2: Copy.

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1: 41 to St. Joe's. We'll be following at that 1-940.
0: 1-943. Location will be St. Joe's. I'll change your location. 4.

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1: Coming to you from Officer Safe Beaver Creek West, multiple 957s heard in the area of AG Spanos and Vancouver. Ten 42, 10 42, 10 42.

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2: Permission, just 1 will be in rail.
1: 4, it's going to be in the parking lot, an unknown subject wearing a black or brown ski mask, gray hooded sweatshirt, and sweatpants. Appears to be a lookout. Other subjects are standing near a dark colored truck parked in front of apartment 73. There's also a driver door open to a white Kia sedan, unknown plate, parked next to that truck, unknown if subjects were seen inside.

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1: Engine 13, Medic 37, District 228, C. Charles. 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

Engine 12. Respond to a known manacle. 626B at 2437 East Church Street. Cross streets are between Sharon Avenue and 3rd Slide Avenue.

0: All cars with a man header for one Baker 6298 7-11-76 Rosemary.
1: One Baker 73 monitoring.
0: Baker 62, my RP states that the subject is going to be on the left side of you.
2: 740 and 2153 Scribner Street. Cross streets are between Spring Street and East 8th Street.
0: See, there may be a female wearing pink pants.
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0: I'm sorry, which one?
6: Hold on, 56 car. Go through from Chavez.
0: Hi.
7: I found a one, code 3, March and Holiday.
0: March and Holiday.
7: Right around.
0: How far?
5: They jumped.
6: 68 to 64. They went towards Rosemary.
0: I played clear current 22 Kia to Stockton.
8: Control 1, that's 37. Do you have any further information on the location of this vehicle?
9: I'm from PD.
6: We're going to be in the complex on the east side.
0: To the complex, come far. Denying the shirt.
10: Class
0: 2 to repeat.
10: 32, code 3, East Balance is on.
0: From Thornton, code 3.
6: So there's still going to be two outstanding that ran north towards Rosemary wearing dark clothing.
0: Two outstanding that ran north towards Rosemary, both wearing dark clothing.
5: Well, we're at Rosemary for Sissy, 937.
11: Thank you, guys, on team. This is 13 for the area, too.
12: Control 1, Medic 37, we're going to be UTL. We have circled the entire Walmart on Wakeman up to Hammer. We're going to be UTL. AOR.
9: Medic 37, I'll show you AOR. Engine machine copy, you can cancel.
11: It's 13,

0: they were contacting one more. Same location. C2 crisis would be 2.
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1: Oh, James, they just confirmed there's just one more outstanding.
2: Negative, they have all four.
3: 68, there was six total. We have four in the parking lot of the apartment complex. Two went north towards Rosemary, unknown which direction from there.
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0: 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It's a 901B vehicle flipover.
1: Copy. 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

0: Beth Reiki says 2:11 armed of a person occurred 2 ago in front of 1051 Mill Cove Court. There were 3 suspects, all armed, fled in a dark blue or black small four-door sedan, unknown plate, last seen eastbound Whistler towards Lower Sac. Any unit, Channel 1?
1: Approved.
0: 10-4, it's going to be unknown race, male, 2025, unknown clothing, armed with black handgun. Further on the 2 other suspects.
2: In North American Street.
1: I will be.
0: 10-5.

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1: Bye.
2: Medic 34, this is going to be a vehicle rollover. There's no patient on scene.
3: 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We'll be there in 1 minute.

0: Control on engine 9. 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Please unseen. As of right now, park is completely blocked westbound. The current location is going to be park between American and Stanislaus.
1: Nobody else in the vehicle. It's going to be a 41. Can I get you on 2 for a couple plates, please?
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0: 直接上去。
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0: 上去。
1: 上去。
0: Hey, real quick, can you, I believe the play 8-0 Robert Tom 703's memoed into the call. What apartment number does that come back to if it comes back to this location?
1: It doesn't come back to that location. It comes back to 834 Race Level 1773 is asking for a unit to check. Any unit 987 that's able to make contact with your O?
2: 6 will handle.
1: 6-10-4.
0: Thanks for coming.
3: Yeah,
0: thank you, clear two.
1: Clear two.

Oakhurst Park North, ending 40, requested by fire. Requesting P code 2 to 2437 East Church, cross of Sharon for 415F, ending unit 10-1.

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1: Okay.
0: Priority for that, it's a 940-2437 East Church.

0: Thank
1: you.
0: Thank you.
1: Just answering the.
0: Sorry to repeat.
1: Spanish translator, please.
0: Mission unit that can assist with Spanish translation, 2437 East Church. Mission unit that can assist with Spanish translation at 2437 East Church. Number 22, copy, no response, all channels.
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0: Sure. Coming back to the 95 Ford, had a Stockton to a Camargo, Ruben Hernandez, 6849 Gordon Court.
2: Okay, how about 7 Charles Edward Robert 050?
0: Clear expired 8/14/18, 2010 Lexus to pending master file to a Kenneth Edward Romero, 1946. Rivera, that is Tracy.
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1: Air current 05, Hyundai out of Spokane.

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At 3960. Mission Road. Cross streets are between Lajo Yard Drive and River Drive.

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2: Engine 2033, respond to fall, LTQ 13, at a 2150W Cattleman Lane, number 17A. Cross streets are between S. Hills Avenue and Sylvan Way.
0: Nile 2.
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0: 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Respond to possible MI. LBI 19. That at 900 and Church Street, number 109. Cross streets are between Eureka Avenue and West Turner Road.
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1: Turning clear, expired 6-8 of 26 on an 03 Ford out of Stockton off of Rose Street.
2: RT official traffic 62, please.
1: Goodbye. Whatever 58 could be now,

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1: Time for engine. Negative, we just have a single caller.
0: I'll see that call.
1: Also, Baker 62, they went to a voicemail. There are priors for the same location for the same RP. One of the recent priors that lives in East Frontage Road, if you tell.
0: Thank you.

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1: Sam 73 confirming we're going to be responding to this.

0: 1-10-7-3-8 from Eastern Mirror as well. Hi.
1: Do you enjoy Charlie? We also have flags.
0: Bye-bye.

0: System 73 is HU's confirming their request is going to be for on the freeway southbound lanes of 99 at Hammer. They're currently north of Kearney.
1: Why can't they agree? It's going to be yellow, right?
0: They're northbound.
1: I got you.
0: And southbound.

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0: 1 Lincoln 43.
2: Lincoln 43.
0: Angolian Center for Stam 30.
2: 10-4.

0: we do. We're kind of busy right now. You know, the unit set up on Cherokee. I don't know if we're going to take it there, but...
1: How last is the CHP unit?
2: We'll set up a Cherokee. We're taking the exit right now to flipping set up on southbound traffic.
1: So you're taking Cherokee?
3: YCM-73, just for info, SPD is not to enter the pursuit.
1: The SPD won't be entering the pursuit?
0: 72, we copy.
1: Units on the 940, they're going to be in the number 3 lane. Now advising they're possibly exiting with hammer.
2: 56, we copy. We're hammering on Lorraine.
1: Never.

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1: Affirm. White truck, the Dodge Ram, 35170, King 4.
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3: They're on the southbound Hammer on ramp. The truck's just pulled up.
1: Southbound Hammer off ramp.
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0: Number 687, call please.

0: anyone at the PD that can check fuses, see if they can see this guy foot bailing.
1: I need some of the PD. 3, 2, 7.

0: Yes, sir. Returning a description on the subject of hotel.
1: Winner 56, black male adult wearing a white t-shirt, gray sweats, and dope.
0: Copy.
1: They were last seen going westbound to the orchard.
2: Did the erratic Maranatha all the way down to the orchard? Where are we needed? Wonder if it's 68. You can come here to the stop and launch UAS. More likely fled westbound to these orchards.

0: It's on the 940 CHP is advising there's going to be two suspects. One last seen westbound through the orchards, black male, white shirt, blue jeans. The other southbound along the off-ramp with a black male adult wearing a white shirt and gray pants.
1: Yeah, copy.

0: 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If you want to launch from the CarMax parking lot, it's going to be the orchards that are just east of that, all the way to 99.
1: 368, copy.

0: 136-1971, mind you.
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2: Okay, 197 at Carmack.
3: Hover.

Okay, so it looks like there's some residences to the west of there. They footmailed. The one address is 4232 Hammer, and the other address is 4298 Hammer. Do we have any numbers for those residences?

0: It's just a Jay in the vehicle.
1: Stand by. Error 20, negative for any numbers.

0: 56.
1: You started a 7945 for a 1-year-old male juvenile, learn conscious, just to be
2: We're
1: checked out.
0: 10-4, and just confirming the stop is at Hammer and 99 off-ramp.
1: It's going to be on the southbound on-ramp, the 901.
0: 10-4.

0: 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Respond to code 2 Vern. 226C. At 8600 West Lane. Cross streets of between Pyrenees Avenue and West LNWFR Road.
1: I was rocking running westbound towards the orchards.

0: once in Simmons, just for clarification, the perimeter, the north side of the perimeter is going to be East Hammer Lane. The west side of the perimeter will be Maranatha Drive. The south portion of the perimeter will also be Maranatha Drive. It kind of wraps around. And then the easternmost part will be the frontage road. And you guys launch from the CarMax.
1: So far.
0: All right, 20-4. So we're going to be in between Maranatha and the on-ramp in between the two residences.
1: Repeating French and 12. 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

repeating branch 11, district 226, C. Charles, code 2 for illegal burn. Next to a large pile of wood in front of Friendly Village, 8600 West Wing.

0: Flight number 32 to 68. How fly are you hiring? Can you repeat? How high are you flying?
1: I'm at 206 feet.
0: Copy. Flight number 32 will be launching a second drone. Will be at 300 feet.
2: Yes, copy.

0: One Archer Keeper.
1: Closer up Channel 1, I believe CHP said that they may have a possible male suspect about 1 mile from Wilson Way. We're going to go 937.
0: Confirming a mile from Wilson Way?
1: Affirm at Wilson Way.

0: one sentence. It sounds like there's been this communication between the DHB offices of Sacramento and Stockton, but it sounds like that they might have a suspect at March and Holman.
1: 10-4, Edward 64 is going to be en route to that location.
0: Thank you. If we have units, just hold the perimeter until we can get confirmation for now.
1: Copy to hold the perimeter.

0: Covered 64 and Baker 62, CHP Stockton was advising that their description was a black male adult in a dark gray shirt, blue shorts, last seen taking the shirt off. That would have been a time delay of 3-4 minutes.
1: Negative. Well, we'll take law enforcement. It's going to be arson.
0: Partial plate or?
1: It's a white Chevy Malibu, no plates. Heavily involved.
0: White Chevy Malibu, no plates.

0: 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Can you check 4900?
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0: 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Cross streets are between Eflora Street and East Poplar Street.
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Aircraft 912 in the area of 6420 Village Green, cross of Swain. Along the train tracks at that location, there's a train stopped and subjects appear to be tampering, trying to get into the cars. Any in the tunnel one?

South 912, possible 47 in progress, 6420 Village Green Drive. Train tracks located behind the location. The train is stopped. There appears to be subjects opening or tampering with an Amazon Prime car, and door is now open. Any unit general report?

Control 1 Engine 12, we're going to be AOR. 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

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At 2528, Cottonwood Drive. Cross streets are between N Lower Sacramento FR Road and Acorn Way.

Engine 2034. 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Okay. Alpha 2520 Cottonwood, cross the lower sack.

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Respond to stroke. 303E. At 1409, West Wayne Road. Cross streets are between M. Pershing Avenue and Exit Street.

0: 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Two Baker 26 and 2 Baker 24 to fill, and 940 with fire at the Holiday Inn, 5045 South State Route 99, East Frontage Road.
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2: 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Cross streets are between Holiday Drive and Upper Holiday.
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0: 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Number 71. Cross streets are between W's Way and Road and West Rutledge Way.
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Move it. Taking perfect. 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

0: Keeping you safe, too. DLMT all so far. You have a white Honda out here. I don't know if it's connected. 3 San George Tom 785. It's going to be in front of 10560 Amana.
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3: Engine 7, respond to ALOC, 147A, at a 10,711 Thornton Road, number 134. Cross streets are between McNabb Street and A.T. Spanos Boulevard.
0: A 955A at McKinley Park, 100 East 8th Street, cross of Eldorado.
1: Ready for. I'll be right up.
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Respond to abdominal pain. 504D. At 3405, West Lane. Cross streets are between the Alpine Avenue and East Stadium Drive.

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At 5634. Holiday Drive. Cross streets are between E. Robinhood Drive and Elaine Drive.

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0: Denver.
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0: 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So Lincoln 38715 for 2 Baker 46 at 636 North Commerce Street.

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1: Okay. 608B at 2310 Anita Street. 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

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LDK 21. At 500, East Elm Street, number 3. Cross streets are between N. Garfield Street and North Cherokee Lane.

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1: 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Will you hold our current producer, please, and show us out? Another 5 BD.
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1: No, 7, thank you.

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Cross streets are between End and 70th Street.

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At 1036, Burkett Avenue. Cross streets are between E. Anderson Street and End.

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LBJ 19W. At 622 and Sacramento Street. Cross streets are between Daisy Avenue and Forest Avenue.

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1: 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And 38.
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At 2290 E Market Street. Cross streets are between ND Street and Southeast Street.

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0: 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Cross streets are between S. Sutter Street and South California Street.
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1: Both units in 2720 to copy of 415 Seaport West at 1045 Sky Lake Lane, across of Wood Hollow. RP's niece, a black female, 16 years old, wearing a red shirt, black shirt, correction, red and black shirt, black shorts, that's armed with a knife, is causing a 415. There's also going to be 10 J's inside of the house. 2720 is going to be call history 285-285.
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1: Engine 14, respond to a known vehicle, 151B, at 5277, Vesta Circle. Cross streets are between Loki Lane and Loki Lane.

Battle 32 into Baker 34, just for info, the female calling the 415 is possibly 11550. She also picked up a basin. It was at the RP,

Engine 9, respond to fire alarm spill. 504A, at 537 E. Fulton Street. Cross streets are between N. California Street and North Stanislaus Street.

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1: 24.
0: 2 Baker 24 in a unit to fail, 415 Park South, 2127 Nightingale Avenue, number 3. It's going to be 3 Asian males in their 30s, 2 wearing maroon shirts, 1 wearing a white shirt that are yelling and threatening the RP. Any unit to fail, Channel 1?

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2: Engine 7, respond to difficulty breathing, 205T, at 9123, Don Avenue. Cross streets are between Shropshire Drive and Bunker Heights Road.
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1: 2 Edward 32.
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1: 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Jane Timber.
2: What's that?

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1: 10-4, code 4 for 2127, Nightingale Avenue, number 3. Two big 46, copy.
2: 46, copy. 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
2: 32, affirm.
1: Keep saying it.

Dispatch Park. Standby to copy a 1051 report not yet taken. Vehicle taken from Civic North, 1509 Christina Avenue, across the Cat Trail, will be a black 2013 Hyundai Elantra, plate 8 Union King Frank 625. That was taken sometime yesterday afternoon. All cars refer to call history 293-293, dispatch clear 1059.

0: 32, is there a chief complaint?
1: Bang.
0: Ever. Confirm a letter of caution.
1: Confirm. Okay,

Qual 9. Respond to difficulty breathing. 502D. At 3847 N Sutter Street. Cross streets are between East Fulton Street and East Ackley Street.

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1: Two four five one seven two forty five.

How's the hunter? RV6 boyfriend, Shelby Franks. Looking wearing unknown clothing. 97 trying to kick the door in. Male wrapped in a maroon 02 Chevy Tahoe.

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Cross streets are between Douglas Road and West Benjamin Hope Drive.

Tiger 4-6. Tiger 4-6. Tiger 14, problem set up.

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0: Baker, 74. Baker 74 in a unit to fill a 4 and 5F request at 6918 Tailwind Lane, cross of Monomoy. RP's husband, Darwin Dale, a white male, 6'2 over 200, wearing a black shirt that says Wyoming on it. Tried to hit 243 the RP and won't let her shut her bedroom door. Any units to fill channel 1?
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1: 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Cross streets are between E Fulton Street and East Fulton Street.

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0: Both units at 4 and 5, Lakeview East, 1010 West Hammer Lane, cross the lower stack. It's going to be the Metro by T-Mobile. There's an Indian male, 55, wearing a blue and pink shirt, gray pants, that is threatening the employees over a cell phone issue.

Engine 4. 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Carson Place. Cross streets are between W. Yankee Road and End.

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0: 10-4, 2 King 10 and 2 770. It's going to be for a subject that was located inside, not breathing, and the back door was found open.

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0: है सर। जैसे 9732, are there signs of foul play or anything? Can you advise the medical examiner's office?
1: Over. To Kington, can we get the subject's age and is the family on scene?
0: The person, the subject, is going to be 90 years old, and the neighbors are the ones that called.
1: Handler.
2: Sounds like they got me calling, I don't know.
1: Handler.

0: Okay, 26.
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0: The plate.
2: 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Cross streets are between E. Bradford Street and East Bishop Street.
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Repeat for squad 9, medic 2, district 528, B boy. 7-year-old male. Saw last night. The wrist, shoulder, and rib injury. Sahara Trailer Park, 2340 North San Guinetti. Space 159.

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0: Tobago 44, Tobago 42.
1: No, I'm sorry.
0: Okay.

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1: 2 Edward 54.
0: 2 Edward 54, 906.
1: 907, thank you.

0: 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Yes, Anthony.
1: Copy call, I'm sorry. 344-344 for the late 245.
0: Okay.
2: Cross streets are between Woodhaven Lane and Harvest Crossing Street.

Mark 71, District Station, Henry 11. For a 30-year-old female, see 12 episode in Alley of Lucy inside the restaurant at Wine and Roses, 2505 West Turner.

a 26, two take a 24 pass. Both units, parking lot, small type D, 1619 East Anderson, Coswell Wilson. I'll be sweater, one Estrada, Moroi, Hispanic male, 41, left and wearing red maroon shirt, light gray pants. 922, Coswell 415. Male has been known to carry guns and knives in the past, unknown weapons today.

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0: 4.
2: Repeating French 11. Several reports of grass fire in front of the post office. Leslie and the Calders.
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At 2230, Grange Avenue. Cross streets are between Littlefield Avenue and West Roselawn Avenue.

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At 12, West Elm Street. Cross streets are between N Sacramento Street and North School Street.

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1: 2 Baker 74.
0: Oh yeah, we'll phone matching it. 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
2: Engine 2, respond to overdose, poisoning, 702C, at East 8th Street and South California Street. Engine 12, respond to seizure, 606F, at 2178 Finland Avenue. Cross streets are between N and North B Street.

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4: Engine 10, respond to ALOC 370 at 6220 Morton Place, number 64, cross streets of between W's Way and Road and West Rutledge Way.

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2: 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Call streets are between West Lane and Wardo Avenue.

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message. I'll first by requesting a 948 in California. You're 987 with a male in a gray Honda Civic, is possibly OD'ing and being stolen.

0: 1 into 11. Can you confirm the room number this patient didn't call?
1: Angel 11, Tampa, standby. But I'm confirming that's the patient in room 222 who said they didn't call.
0: Negative. We got room 202. We'll check 222.
1: But difficult to understand him. He did room 222.
0: 10-4, thanks.

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1: Angela, 10-4, room 122.

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At 2,654 WR Lane. Cross streets are between Quail Lakes Drive and Interstate 5 off Rand March.

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1: 201B, at 929, Princess Drive. Cross streets are between End and Sky Lane. Engine 6, respond to a known medical, 601C, at West Oak Street and North Pershing Avenue.

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1: 7, thank you.
0: Four.

Engine 2031. Respond to full arrest. LBK 19W. At 5, West Elm Street. Cross streets are between N Sacramento Street and North School Street.

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0: 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Harpy's daughter, Isis Ban, a Cambodian female, 13. Left the call location 15, 20 minutes ago. 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

0: 2 Baker 64 and 2 Sun 70. Two 770 and 2 Baker 64, just for info, we're getting a 910 call from 10249 Chaplain Court. It's possibly going to be the 965A. She walked into the house and was sucking on a bottle and said hi. The ex was wearing a... The ex was wearing a red shirt.
1: And Rosalester.
0: Silver.
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0: 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LBI 19. At 115, Louis Avenue, number 238. Cross streets are between N School Street and North Church Street.
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0: 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Cross streets are between M Union Street and North Pilgrim Street.
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Response is big person. 407G. At 4444. Heather River Drive. Number 45. Cross streets are between Winding River Circle and Winding River Circle.

stand by. Can you copy bus 3435435 for delay 211 arms?

Bus 4, respond to seizure. 402A, at 422 West Mayfair Avenue. Cross streets are between Claremont Avenue and West Longview Avenue.

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At 6233, Glenbrook Lane. Cross streets of between Kermit Lane and Duncan Avenue.

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0: Can you set PD to 512 Ben Holt? East Ben Holt. President here is being uncooperative and won't let the fire out.
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0: 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Three Edward 67 and 2 Sound 29 to copy at 940 with fire. They're requesting a unit code 2. They're at an active fire with a male that's refusing to put it out. Gonna be at 512 East Benjamin Holt Drive, cross of Hemet.
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Engine 12. Respond to a known medical. 650G. At 1044, South Andreas Avenue. Cross streets are between E Main Street and East Eleanor Avenue.

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0: To Phil, Civic North, 059605 at 26 West Fargo, crosses off Palmer. 47 type subject, white male, 30s, last seen wearing white t-shirt and shorts, in office backyard refusing to leave. Any answer for Phil, Channel 1?
2: 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Question
0: prayer. 23, we have 49 copy.

0: Carsey Priest, 472 with a knife occurred a few ago near St. Mary's Dining Hall, 545 West Sonora, across from Lincoln. It is a Joel Lopez Aguilar, Hispanic male, gray shirt, blue jeans, brown shoes, carrying a black backpack, 417 ERP with a knife. He was last seen standing at the corner of Lafayette and Hunter, Indiana, Channel 1.
1: Escort.

0: 3757, if you can copy call history 473-473, it's a 962X possible 245. Red Toyota Prius occupied by a black female adult was intentionally trying to 901 into RP's white Chevy Silverado when they were in the parking lot.
1: Yeah. Hello.
0: 3 out of 33. Can you copy a message to center screen?
1: Copy.
0: Units of Hellway 3 Baker 55 en route to the 962X possible 245 channel 1.
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1: Three Baker 55, the exit is still 987 near the front by the mailboxes.
0: Copy.

Engine 9, respond to lift assistance. 504A, at 3700 N Sutter Street, number 146. Cross streets are between E. Fulton Street and East Fulton Street.

0: 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At 4239, Base Road. Cross streets are between Twin Creeks Avenue and Mariners Drive.
1: Dispatch all cars at 901 possible 502 Bear Creek West, 8842 Kelly Drive, across from Charleston. 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
0: Engine 2031. Respond to AROC. LDL 19W at 203 South School Street. Cross streets are between W Walnut Street and West Lodi Avenue. Engine 11. Respond to a known medical. 306A. At 920 Hammer Lane. Cross streets are between Town O'Shanter Drive and Palisades Drive.
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At 3011, Rockford Avenue. Cross streets are between Dorchester Way and West Tamarell and SFR Road.

3 Baker 55 on callback to the RP. They advised they saw the female go into apartment 100. They are on their way back to the co-location as well.

0: This is Hotel Carson 953, Valley Oaks, south of the Jack in the Box, 920 East Hammer Lane. There's a 922 subject that's down in the parking lot that almost got hit by a vehicle via black male wearing a black shirt, gray pants. I'm unit 101.
1: Zero
0: 23.
1: No answer at the front door. Do you have any phone numbers for this house?
0: Eller 23, that's negative, fire is on premise.

0: 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Stand by.
1: This is channel two.
0: Pretty plates for you. First one's going to be a Honda Elantra 9 Tom Nora Charles 981. The second one's going to be a white Tesla 8 Nora Tom Lincoln 871. And the third one's going to be an Alfa Romeo 9 Nora Union Tom 723.
2: Can I get a code for ambulance for shortness of breath and chest pain?
1: Yeah, stand by. '26, 2018 Alfa Romeo out of Antelope.
0: Do any of these vehicles come back to the subject?
1: Yes.
0: All right, copy. Thank you. Clear two.
1: Clear two. King 11. Did you want any of those numbered into the call?
0: Hey, from PMM all three, please.

0: Okay.
1: You may have played 5-8-9-1-3, Frank 3.
0: Temporary, it comes by clear and current to 821 Chevy out of Modesto, or has really done Modesto. 3 Baker 55, just for info, we also have the resident of apartment 100 calling in, trying to report at 245.
1: Can she 940 us at the apartment complex?
0: 10-4.

0: Edward 23 or King 11.
1: Okay.
0: Affirmative, the RP did provide a cell phone number. We just tried it again. It rings once and goes to voicemail.
1: Just have it.

0: 3 Baker 55, the RP will be en route back to the call location. ETA is about 10 minutes.
1: Got it.
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Cross streets are between Old Del Monte Street and Fairway Glen Street.

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repeating Frank in 1 out of 10. District 707 absent, Frank. ALOC, high blood pressure, 80-year-old female, 2133 Alta Sierra, also hold them on T, fairway Glens.

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At 1025, Rosemary Lane, number B3. Cross streets are between Manchester Avenue and Private Road.

0: 35.
1: Yeah, 35.
0: 35. Can you confirm that if he's 96? That's the evidence you don't know who Bobby is.
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District South 15 at 445 West Weber, cross of Lincoln. Send me in the Tillyburg levee behind call location. A white boat with red lettering in the guest docking area. Chris Perez, Hispanic male, 40s, 6 feet, dark brown hair, last wearing black shirt and chocolate gray pants. 922, clothing 415, refusing to leave.

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1: So?

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Cross streets are between Spur Line and West Charter Way.

Engine 4, responding to seizure. 302D, at 7070 Englewood Avenue. Cross streets are between Falcon Way and West Lincoln Road.

0: 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Respond to a known medical. LDK 20. 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
0: 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Respond to outdoor fire. 630F. At East Weber Avenue and North Cardinal Avenue.

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1: engine one, did you have traffic?
0: Control on engine one, is there responsible now?
1: Engine one negative, the alarm company didn't provide a premise, they didn't have one listed.
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Respond to sick person. LVT 20. At 207 East Pine Street. Number 5. Cross streets are between Anstalton Street and North Washington Street.

49ers, North Mobile City, Alpine and West. 7-Eleven parking lot. A white Honda sedan. Unknown race. 12-year-old Jay. Nothing wearing black tank, black shorts, 243 in the J.

Echo 49 further. White Honda is also occupied by unknown race X, and the male is also 243 in the X through the window.

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0: /10 unit Technic says 3 Baker 55, en route to a 415S LEO South 5926 Village Green Drive, number S, Frank 3, channel 1.
1: 3 over 6 7, route.
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0: 049, copy code 4711-3230, West Main. 53 Baker 47, copy. Shooting in Rochester, 415 at the RTE.
1: 49, copy. Thank you.
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Coming Hispanic male, mid-30s, last name wearing gray shirt, black sweats, black shoes, gray hoodie on his head. I think the leads are probably 415 with an ex that was on the bus trying to knock items out of her hand.

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2: 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That
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At 117 West Poplar Street. Cross streets are between N. Thomas Street and North Madison Street.

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C4E is 15C, Church in California. Be advising us 243, any signals is possibly broken. 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That's the plates on the vehicle.

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0: 3 Edward 67, a unit to fail, and 3 Sam 57, a copy of 4 and 5 at Lakeview East 7706 10 Turner Drive, Cross Commission Park. RP son Ernest, a black male, 19, wearing a gray sweater, blue jeans, is armed with a knife and is threatening RP's husband with him. 3757 is going to be call history 545545. Units to fail, channel 1.
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0: 023. Keep moving, please. 9 5 3 9 9 9 9 9 9 9 9 9 9 9 9 9 9 9 9 9 9 9 9 9 9 9 9 9 9 9 9 9 9 9 9 9 9 9 9 9 9 9 9 9 9 9 9 9 9 9 9 9 9 9 9 9 9 9 9 9 9 9 9 9 9 9 9 9 9 9 9 9 9 9 9 9 9 9 9 9 9 9 9 9 9 9 9 9 9 9 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Team 1, please. 5, 5.
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At 8246, Manhattan Drive. Cross streets are between Autumn Court and Fallbrook Drive.

0: one failure to yield. Going to be northbound Union coming up to 2nd Street.
1: Copy, Union, 2nd.
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1: Residential 1, Union in 2nd.
0: 32, we're going to continue eastbound 1st. Southbound airport, speed to 20. Y is going to be 148. Traffic.
1: Southbound airport, 148.
0: 32, enemy number 2 in pursuit. We're going to be continuing southbound airport, speeds of 60. Traffic is light and yielding.
1: 10-4.
0: We're still ready, continuing southbound airport, coming up to 8th Street. Traffic is going to be medium. 3. Second traffic, we're going to take a K-9 unit to be behind the vehicle.
3: George 35, we'll take over. We're southbound airport at 12, number 1 of the pursuit. Traffic is light and yielding, speed to 80.
1: On 12.
3: George 30, Falcon 10 available. 33, we're going to be in number 1 pursuit. Going southbound airport, passing Zephyr. Speeds are 85, still continuing southbound airport, passing industrial.
1: 10-4, southbound airport, industrial.
0: Well, we have the driver's ID.
1: What is it, 10-4? Okay, 10 is in route.
3: Continuing southbound airport, passing Sperry. Speeds are 75. Traffic is light and yielding.
1: 10-4 southbound airport, passing Sperry. Speed 75.
3: Falcon 10 gets overhead. Let's back out and let him pull it. Performance drive speeds are 90. Traffic, no traffic.
1: 10-4.
4: This is our part of the 415 FL Oak South 4477 La Crystal Way, number 1. 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
1: French Camberg. For Yankee 45, vehicles passing French Newburgh.
3: Copy, we are still southbound airport, coming up to French Camp Road now. The Yankee 45, confirm you're going east or west, or continue southbound?
5: Unknown.
3: Is Falcon
1: 10
3: in others?
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4: Dispatch, all cars in 3729 to copy a 940 with fire, 133 South California Street, number 10. They responded for a 3-year-old. They are 987 at the call location, hearing the J crying inside, but no one's coming to the door. Any unit, channel 1, 3729, it's going to be call history, 553-553.
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0: was ring 45 to confirm if they had a vehicle going southbound in the intersection.
1: 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We saw him going southbound, but it's beyond our view where he went after that.
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